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dong dong dong dong dong dong dong dong dong dong dong dong dong dong dong dong dong dong dong dong dong dong dong dong dong dong d

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For the first time in my life,

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Right now, let me watch you live and learn. 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Not the first time that I done it, so it didn't hurt.

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You set the bar for the next generation. You Neo in the Matrix, these just Nemo in the ocean. Small fish making kids feel emotion. Using you for promotion, true words have never been spoken. 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

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I'll show you. 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And when I'm naked, what shall I do? 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

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Yeah. 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Play on, play it. 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

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To any that talk to them and they in love, just make sure you hide your little sister from them. They tell me Chubb's the only one that get your hand-me-downs and party at the party playing with his nose now. And Baka got a weird case, why is he around? Certified lover boys, certified pedophiles. 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